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2: Hey, it's Melissa Moore for the Colorado Beef Council, and we all know that moment. It's 5:30, everybody in the house is hungry, and you're like, I gotta figure out some dinner. 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
1: 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Southbound I-25 off the north end of downtown. Running a little heavy on that ramp. Southbound I-25 getting onto eastbound 270 where you squeeze down to one lane. I-70 and Pena look great into the airport. 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
3: Hey, it's Leilani. 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That's what I'm here for, to remind you to get your homes cleaned and looking good this fall with my friends at Zero Res. 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

0: Your cool forecast from Denver 7.
1: Good afternoon, Colorado. Well, things heating right back up to round out the week. Highs are going to be close to 90 degrees both today and tomorrow. Lots of sunshine today with a little increase in cloud cover on Friday. Better chance for a few isolated storms by Sunday. Have a great day. I'm Denver 7 Chief Meteorologist Lisa Hidalgo.

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